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We got your ribbons.

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Oh, now I feel the motherfuckers on me dap, contributing actual raps. It's not a construct on the radio on that plasticine path. We'll be a home.

0: said record, record sales. I like niggas that been in and out of jail. They say by now that I'll be finished, hard to tell.
1: I can tell.
0: My little 15 minutes.

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0: 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You gotta help me now.

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1: I'll take you there.
0: Hey, hey, I said to take you there.
1: Talk

0: I forgot to introduce myself.
1: Taylor, you remember me?
0: Whoever's behind this operation, so

machinery, catharsis, technology, tag, transcendence, tryhard, high strung, neurotic, blue cross, golden arches, pearly gates, supermarket, interstate, picket fence, domestic, citizen's arrest, two-state name, gas station, phantom pain, art therapist, shell office, white, parking garage, micropolitics, private property, killing point, agenda, arms, body, legs, flesh, skin, bone, sinew, good luck, arms, body, legs, flesh, skin, bone, sinew, good luck, arms, body, legs, flesh, skin.

0: Man, you guys are fucking awesome! You know, we have the best fans in the world. I say it all the time because it's fucking true.
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like to hear? From the heart of the Pueblo, traveling into your consciousness, you've tuned into Radio Ghetto, El Viento del Pueblo, yeah! The waves for the people, reaching out to the world, and today we bring you some styling music, Scalariac.